0: broke high school kids.
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2: 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Registration from 9 until noon. Show is from noon until 1:30. Entry is $20. Trophies will be given out at 3 o'clock. The cruise will leave approximately at 3:30 after the trophy awards at the Welcome Center north of the tent. 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
4: Lows level off around 67, fog and spots overnight under mainly clear skies. High temperatures reach up to 85, with fog and spots early Saturday, a mix of clouds and sun. Lows level off around 63, Saturday night, partly cloudy skies. I'm meteorologist Kara Foster on 100.5 The Hawk. Currently, it's 70 degrees.

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I'm Darren Swenson. On the high school football scoreboard from last night, Crestwood improves to 2-0, defeating Decorah 35-7. Waukon picks up its first win. They knocked off Owine 80-0. North Butler defeated Southwind 20-13.

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7: A dense fog advisory continues until 9 a.m. today. Sunshine mixed with clouds at times, with fog in spots early today, with daytime highs approaching 86. Partly cloudy skies. Tonight, lows dip down to about 63. I'm meteorologist Kara Foster on 100.5 The Hawk. Currently, it's 72 degrees.

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1: 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Three states, one station, 100.5. The Hawk.